Well, they wouldn't understand anyhow. I can't tell them they were wrong, 'cause I'm afraid they'll leave me too. Now it's funny, but more than ever, I need them now.

Down the street, seems everyone I meet gives me a friendly hello. I guess I'm

bank account, I'd have to confess that I'm slipping. But that don't worry me.